0: said from the first, I am the worst kind of guy for you to be around.
1: Radio Beat. Classic rock.

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1: How we doing, Birmingham? We all right? Just come back from Europe, had a great time over there. But it's only right that we should end our tour here in the city of Birmingham, the Symphony Hall, with all our loyal fans here tonight. Thank you. And to introduce on stage a man who sang on the album with us, to come in all the way from Germany to be with us tonight. Would you please give a big Birmingham welcome from Avantasia, Tobias Sammet. Yes.

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Classic Rock. Donnerwetter, Kruzzeis Element. Himmelherrgott, Donnerwetter, Kruzzeis Element.

It's not time to make a change. Just relax, take it easy. You're still young, that's your fault. There's so much you have to know.

see the world. In this land, we placed baptismal fonts, and in infinite number, we're baptized. And they called us Caribbean.